0: Hit FM. 20 Torge Hit Format'da.
1: It's been 24 hours. You could have bought me flowers. You know I ain't been happy. Maybe call me in an hour. Do you wish it was her though? Singing songs.

Dushan Badanju Magecia. Sot 100.00-de. Cu Ning Mazmulita Vome. 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